tonight on the heels of Procol Harum, new Interpol. This is the title track from the new album, This Mirror Weighs a Ton. You're up in the Temple Sphere. Enjoy.

Yes, lovely stuff from Interpol. Glad to see them back on the scene. All right, so 4th of July, Temple Sphere, 2026. I had a crack at fireworks last night, but I whiffed. I wish I'd gotten that out of the way. I do like fireworks. I suppose maybe tonight there'll still be an opportunity. Meanwhile, I hope you enjoyed this beautiful weather today. That was just spectacular and not as advertised, right? It was supposed to be a catastrophe, but it was beautiful. All right. Well, anyway, now that we've got the weather conversation out of the way, Temple Sphere, I'll have a few tickets to give away tonight. Yes, indeed. So be sure and stay tuned for that. It's going to remain mysterious for the moment about what that might be. All right. Keep it locked. KFAI, Temple Sphere.

one summer, Cavusi used to work surrounded by flowers. His study overflowed with them.

All right, well, Spinatron is completely useless, and I cannot tell you how that rankles my OCD. Nevertheless, the playlist, in all of its ugliness, is posted. I guess you... So what do? You guys are astute KFAI listeners. Do you find it on Blue Sky? Or do you find it perhaps on KFAI.org or elsewhere? Anyway, those are the places. Meanwhile, we just heard Arlo Parks featuring Sampha. I mean, it had me at Arlo Parks, but then she threw in Sampha, and I was just beside myself. The track Senses from her lovely album Ambiguous Desire, her sophomore effort. Robin before that with her track Really Real from her Sexistential album. And boy, that is a contender for best of the year, for sure, and a Temple's your favorite. We made a lot of hay with that in the early, in Q1. Garden City Movement before that with This Is What You Get. I love Garden City Movement. I'm trying to remember, they had a song a couple years ago and I could not stop playing it. It escapes me, but liking was still what they're up to. Avalon Emerson before that, another great album of the year on Dead Oceans, Written Into Changes. That was the track Finito. And Holy F before that, the track Evie from their Event Beat album. And Gerardo Fresina in the mix with his track Alenda do Abieta. Oh, and of course, we did have John Batiste and Josh Harmon in the mix with their take on Song of Storms from The Legend of Zelda, Ocarina of Time. And I just love it. It's just, that is a delight. Bingo bango, you're caught up in the Temple-sphere. 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Non-commercial, community-powered radio. The ethereal vibes right here from courtesy of PPP, that is Piezo, DJ Pleed, and DJ Python, a troika of enormous talent, if you ask me. The track is called Pez from their Born Again EP on Wisdom Teeth. All right, you're up in the Temple Sphere. Stay tuned.

Oh, I totally forgot. I want to give away tickets to Horse Lords. Horse Lords gonna be at the Cedar next Saturday. Well booked Cedar. And I happen to know the reason I'm so hot for Horse Lords is because they have Michael J. Sears' Imprimatur, and that's enough for me. But I happen to have heard them on his show back in the day and thought, how come I don't know that band? And I'm going to know them next Saturday. So, hey, would you like to know them? And if you would, give me a call. 612-341-0980. I have a pair of tickets for you to Horse Lords at Cedar Cultural Center next Saturday. Meanwhile, right here, this is a great remix from Daniel Avery from... I mean, the original track is Factory Floor, How You Say. And this is the Daniel Avery remix, and it is gold on DFA Records from 2014. Enjoy. 612-341-0980 if you want to go to Horse Lords.

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All right. Hey, if you've been with me thus far, I have one more song I want to play tonight. That mix there. Kind of special for your 4th of July, why not? But as you know, Temposphere has been showcasing the Nina Simone remixes Verve project, and we've heard from Solomon had a remix, and Tom Misch under his Super Shy sobriquet, and I've got one, and there was another one I'm forgetting, but I got one here, right here from Temposphere favorite, Hi. The song is That's All I Ask, and it's a Hi remix. All right. Away we go.

0: sensational. All right. Well, happy 4th of July. Happy Independence Day to all that celebrate in the manner of your choice. It's been a delight to serve as your Sonic Psychonaut for the last 2 hours. And you could do a lot worse than to hang out with KFBI for the rest of this important Saturday night. Yeah, I'll be back next Saturday to do this all over again. Soundtrack to Summer continues up in the Temposphere.
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1: 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Bringing 60s-inspired rhythm and soul to our postmodern world, the James Hunter Six return with their latest album, Off the Fence. James Hunter keeps the groove in the pocket and the blues on the docket with his retro sound that won't be kept down. It's a Stacks of Wax vibe that sounds fresh all over again. More information about the James Hunter Six live at the Dakota is available at dakotacooks.com.

0: Yes. You don't think I'm...
1: That's Freddie, my brother. That's my brother.
0: Brother, that's your blood. I got to save my daddy.
1: I
2: don't want to talk to her.
1: That's my brother.
0: No, if you ain't got to save my

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play, I don't care what it costs. 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Thank God that I made it.

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Hey.

when I say this. They been texting me all week, just let me be. 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So don't be calling after three. I do what these don't, that's why they running.

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The Southside Aces are back to release their 10th album, The Big Beat. 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The Big Beat showcases their love for Louis Armstrong, Jelly Roll Morton, Kid Ory, and Fats Domino, with a little Amy Winehouse, Butch Thompson, and Duke Ellington thrown in for good measure. More information about the Southside Aces album release show is available at DakotaCooks.com.

I'm gonna fight for the prestige, not for me, but to uplift my little brothers who are sleeping in concrete floors today in America. Black people who are living on welfare. Black people who can't eat. 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

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Hey. Big boy moves only, big boy talk only. Came for the money.

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0: strap it down. 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
1: Easy muscle, just our dash it. Cold and deadly. Deadly.

In recognition of the freedom of speech protections on the First Amendment and the FCC's relaxed policy on late night and overnight language, this KFAA program may include song lyrics that some listeners might find objectionable. Listener discretion is advised.

0: This is the Central Scrutinizer. Telling you to tune in to The Root of All Evil on July 5th at 1 a.m. as we bring back a block of Frank Zappa. Many of you have asked for it, and in honor of Earl Dugan in years past, Hell Brent for Leather is bringing it back for 2 hours of pure Zappa. The same weekend that we celebrate 250 years of telling the British no, The Root will also celebrate Frank and his tireless crusade in support of free speech and telling Congress no. Saturday, July 5th, 1 a.m., kicking off The Root of All Evil for the first 2 hours on KFAI 90.3 FM Minneapolis and KFAI.org. Tune in, America! 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Non-commercial, community-powered radio. What's up, everybody? Hellburn for Leather's back in the studio, along with my buddy Rubber Shirt, who I brought in, who is
1: the Rubber Shirt.
2: You got to have the V.
0: Yeah, the Rubber Shirt.
1: The Rubber Shirt.
0: Who is the guy that got me into Zappa. So I thought that it was only appropriate to bring him down and us do a couple hours of Zappa for you guys in memory of Earl. Having done it a few times over the years and whatnot, and there's been several times on the show that I've brought up Zappa, and some people in the Discord have said things about potentially bringing that back. And, you know, I can't take over the station for, you know, 7, 10, 21 hours, whatever it is, 28 hours.
1: Yes.
0: But I can take it over for 2 hours a month. So that's what I'm doing. And so I'm here blowing it out. I got some stuff in here by request. And then I kind of made a set of, because I will be extremely honest, there are parts of Zappa's discography that I could not care less about, that I just can't get into, like early Mothers stuff. I just don't get it. And then so I had him supplement a lot of stuff. So the stuff that I have in here that I love is stuff that I love. And then I wanted him to be able to make it interesting for the people that are bigger Zappa fans than myself. So
1: we might have trivia.
0: Yeah, oh yeah, yeah. No,
1: there's a lot of knowledge in this room.
0: Yeah,
1: from what I understand,
0: he is a, you know, as I've said before, I've forgotten more about heavy metal than Eddie Trunk has ever known. That's him with Zappa.
1: Can we use the term aficionado?
0: Yeah, something
1: or
0: like that.
1: Aficionado.
2: Both.
1: Both.
2: Yeah.
1: Okay.
2: You know, I go both ways.
0: But yeah, he's my record dealer. Him and I do a lot of record shows and stuff like that. I'll go and help him sell his inventory and whatnot. And he got me into Zappa because we were both working at the same place, and it was the day that Worrell Dane died, and I got really bummed out because I read it on Blabbermouth before I got a message from anybody. I literally read it like 5 minutes before messages started pouring in, and I got really bummed out, and I was just like, dude, I need something to take my mind off of this. Like, give me something interesting to listen to. And he was just like, Zappa apostrophe, and I'm just like, okay. So I listened to it and I was like, all right, that was pretty cool. What else you got? And he said, Shake Your Booty. And I listened to that and I fell in love. So that's where my love for Zappa began. That would have been 2017. So
1: yes, correct.
0: Been a Zappa fan for 9 years now, and should have gotten probably started nine years earlier than that.
1: It's never too late. There might be people that actually never heard of him today.
0: I sincerely hope so, because I'm going to melt your mind or open your mind.
1: All right. Well, we have the freedom to express ourselves here. Right?
0: Absolutely. So actually, the next one coming up here is by request of Mr. Russ Tippins from the band Satan.
1: Nice.
0: He got extremely excited that I was doing a Zappa set.
1: Because, is he listening?
0: He may be. He told me he was going to try to listen. I think he's in New York.
1: Oh.
0: He is. I think he's over on this side of the pond. But he said that he was going to try to tune in, and if not, he knows where to listen to the archive.
1: Yes.
0: But he's a massive Zappa fan, and him and I talk about Zappa fairly often and such. And so
1: cool.
0: He threw me a couple of requests, so we're going to kick it off with Keep It Greasy off of Joe's Garage.
2: For all you tempo drumming nerds out there, the breakdown of this tune goes into 1916 time. So if you're tapping your foot along, tap 19 times.
1: Okay.
2: 4 times.
1: There's no way I could do that. No way.
0: So
2: check it out.
0: Yeah, he's a drummer. I probably should
1: mention
0: that too.
1: Okay. Wow, a Rubber Shirt that plays the drums.
2: Versatile.
0: How sweaty does that rubber shirt get while you're playing drums?
2: It's flexible.
0: Oh.
1: I bet it is.
0: Oh.
2: It keeps me greasy.
0: Yes.
1: Oh, so nice segue.
0: Go down easy.
1: All right. Let's play some Frank Zappa.
0: Let's play some Zappa.
1: The root of all evil.

0: We're back.
1: That was
2: in recognition of the freedom of speech protections.
3: I bumped that back.
2: And the FCC's relaxed policy on late night and overnight language. This KFAA program may include song lyrics that some listeners might find objectionable. Listener discretion is advised.
3: It's still good to know. I'll just have to tell you later.
1: I swear to you, I think that's Earl. I think Earl did that voiceover, that cart.
3: I don't think so, but...
1: I don't know. It kind of sounds like him. So that was My Guitar Wants to Kill Your Mama off of Weasels Rip My Flesh, which was technically a Mothers of Invention album. And then prior to that, Flakes off of Shake Your Booty. God, I hate Bob Dylan.
3: really?
1: I can't say it enough. I truly despise... It's terrible. I just can't do it.
3: But why?
1: Because it's awful.
3: But why?
1: Because it's awful. Like, oh, Americana. Ooh, ooh, ooh. No, it sounds like angry bees, and I want nothing to do with it. Keep It Greasy, requested by Russ, off of Joe's Garage. So, we are several songs into our Zappa set, and holy crap, we have a lot more.
3: I wonder what the rubber shirt has to say about any of this. You guys are talking some trivia back. Off air.
1: Yeah, I was asking him when it became Frank Zappa and the Mothers, or just Frank Zappa versus the Mothers of Invention. And he was kind of giving me some insight as to kind of how the Mothers started, and then how Frank kind of turned them from what they were to what they became.
4: Yeah.
1: And then how he ultimately dissolved everything. So.
4: Yeah, basically they started out as a bar band. They played, you know, like Louie Louie and Tequila and stuff like that. And then Frank just said, hey, I've written all these songs, and they weren't very commercial. And he said, well, I'll pay you guys to pay them, and this will be my band, and we're going to call it The Mothers. It wasn't Mothers of Invention. It was just The Mothers, because Mothers was like musician slang for like the best musicians. Like, oh, yeah. Those guys are Mothers. So they were originally just called Mothers, but then they couldn't get gigs because, you know, that's dirty slang. So... out of necessity, they became the Mothers of Invention.
1: Oh.
4: It was on a Mother's Day gig. So they became
1: of course.
4: Mothers of Invention. They used that until he dissolved the band in 1970, and he kept using the Frank Zappa and the Mothers moniker until 76. But he also did solo albums, and Apostrophe was a Frank Zappa, not a Mothers.
1: Right.
4: So he would kind of stagger who it was released by, but it was all him.
1: Now, did he change what name he would go by on a record or whatever based on the lineup, or might he have had most of the same lineup from one album to another, but one was Frank Zappa and the Mothers and one was just Frank Zappa?
4: Usually, yeah, it was all a hodgepodge of, because he would go into the studio and they would record, you know, so many songs, just, you know, albums and albums worth. And then he would just sort of pick and choose, okay, my contract says Frank Zappa has to put out X many albums. So then this one's a Frank Zappa one, and this one's the Mothers, but it's all the same rotating cast musicians.
1: And then they just take a bunch of stuff, throw it in the vault, and figure out when they wanted to put it out later.
4: Yeah, because every time Frank would go out on tour, they would tour new material. So what they would do is they would record all the live shows, and then once the tour was done, once all the tunes were refined, they would go into the studio and do overdubs on the live shows. So it was a constant rotate. Like every tour was all new songs that they would have to learn. They'd take 2 months and rehearse that show, and that show would become an album.
1: If you had to guess, how many live Zappa recordings do you think that there are if you were to just consider one show to be a recording? Because they recorded pretty much every show, didn't
4: yeah,
1: they?
4: Yeah, there was a time. So Frank always, starting in the late 60s, always had a portable recorder with him. So he would do the shows, he would walk around with it, he would get ambience, he would go into the motel rooms of all of, you know, the musicians just to get stories. But he recorded every live show he did, just about, you know, a board tape of some sort from 1974 on. So there are scads and scads and scads of live shows. But what's funny is he used a lot of the live shows to make the records. So the live tapes, back then he wasn't thinking, and he just snipped them out. Like he would take the master tape, get a razor, snip out this much of this song and put it on a different reel and make that into a different song. So now when they go back into the archives, this piece of the tape is missing because Frank moved it and made it into this song. So all the recordings exist, but whether or not they're all together is a whole other story.
1: That's payback to Amit for his treatment of Dweezil. Take that, Amit.
4: Right. Sift through this.
3: That's a good idea or not. I had a question about the Mothers of Invention. So was there any particular reason why it was dissolved, or he just wanted to just move on with other people?
4: Yeah, they started out as a bar band, and then they picked up more and more musician folk. And the music that Frank was writing was kind of getting beyond most of the core bar band musicians.
3: Yeah, I bet.
4: And he was getting more of a reputation as sort of a comedy act, because a lot of the things the original band would do is, you know, they would fill time and then they would do weird stuff like fill a giraffe full of whipped cream and then, you know, squeeze it out onto the audience. There was a lot of performance out, but Frank kind of...
1: Sounds like a certain Guar drummer.
4: Right.
1: There wasn't whipped cream.
3: Okay. Wow, I didn't know that.
4: But yeah, so he wanted the music to evolve beyond what his players were capable of. So he kept, you know, one core guy and then just flushed everybody else.
3: Wow. Well, I can't imagine trying to keep up with him.
4: Yeah.
3: It's got to be a challenge. I mean, you know, they're very capable, whoever he had along the way, but
4: right.
3: At some point, I would just give up.
1: Well, I was going to say, I can't do it. Well, I was going to say, like, just based on, you know, my little bit of knowledge of musical theory and such, like, it seems to me like there were definitely times in Frank's career where he had musicians in the band where he was not the best musician in the band.
4: Oh, yeah.
1: At a number of times because of the people that he surrounded himself
4: Absolutely.
1: With.
4: Absolutely. And that's kind of what he did. He would pick people and then he would say, oh, what can you do? And then they would say, oh, I, you know, do this. And then he would focus on, you know, okay, you're in the band. The next round of material I'm going to write includes that special skill that you have. So that's why
3: okay.
4: a lot of his recordings, it's like, oh, that perfect person fits so well in. Well, it's because it was written for them.
3: Oh,
4: plus,
3: makes sense.
4: With Frank, he was so prolific that when he wrote a part, if the musician he wrote it for couldn't play it, they would say, yeah, this is unplayable. And Frank would just go, oh, you mean this? So he was intimidating in that he could play everything that he wrote, and he could play your part for you if he wanted to.
3: Okay.
1: I think a perfect example of Frank bringing in someone that just kind of ingratiated themselves into the band so much, and Frank was able to write various things for them, is perfectly encapsulated by the next track, actually, off of Shake Your Booty with I'm So Cute, here on the Root of All Evil.
2: I knew you'd be surprised.
0: Yeah.

The mystery man came over and he said, I'm out of sight. He said, for a nominal service charge, I could reach Nirvana tonight. If I was ready, willing, and able to pay him his regular fee, he would drop all the rest of his pressing.

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He reached in the pocket of his mystery robe and he whipped out a shaving kit. Now I thought it was a razor and a can of foaming goo. But he told me right then when the top popped open there was nothing his box won't do with the oil of Aphrodite and the dust of the Grand Wazoo. He said you might not believe this little fellow, but it'll cure your asthma too. And I said,

0: got troubles of my own, I said, and you can't help me out, so take your meditations and your preparations and ram it up your snout.
1: But I got the crystal ball,
0: he said, and held it to the light. So I snatched it all away from him, and I showed him how to do it right.

Now this nasty sucker is the responsible party for the enwithment of the original potion. Through the magic of stagecraft, we be able to see him at wake. He now be preparing some ugly shit to make your life even more miserable than it already are, since this batch be resigned to render him immortal. We does not know if it wine wick yet, but we can always hope for the best. Flies all green and buzzing in his dungeon of despair. Prisoners grumbling, piss they clothes, and scratch they matted hair. A tiny light from a window hole 100 yards away is all they ever gets to know about the regular life in the day. And it stinks so bad, the stone's been choking and weeping greenish drops. In the room where the giant flower puff awakening, the torchum never stops. The torchum never stops. The torchum, the torchum, the torchum never stops. Go on, Dula, play that little guitar one more again. Oh, I smells trouble. He be messing with pig meat here. Motherfucker be rejecting some calagna directly into the duodenum of the unsuspecting victim. Now he gonna see if he immune to it by eating a dab himself. Flies all green and buzzing in his dungeon of despair. A evil prince eats a steaming pig in a chamber right near there. He eat the snouts and the trotter's face. The loins and the groins is soon replaced. His carving style, it well rehearsed. He stand and shout. All main because. And disagree. Well, no one does.

voice. And it stinks so bad, his bones been choking, weeping greenish drops. In Nevada, Galoon, Kalagna, where the disease be burling up, burling and boiling up. Kalagna, Kalagna, Galoon, Kalagna. Oh, do yourself a favor, don't use it. Ooh, look at these ugly suckers. Boy, when white folks come back from being dead, they sure get scary looking. But don't take their appearance too seriously, people, 'cause they say this the sort of folks that belongs on Broadway.

lies all green and buzzing in his dungeon of despair. Who are all of them zombies that he fucking went down there?

If someone painted, it have never been explained since the place it was created. But a musical like we's in require a whole bunch of everything. We're talking everything.

0: It's almost time. That's right, the time is almost at hand. It's almost Saturday, December 2nd. We're in starting at 7 p.m. and going all the way until 6 a.m. The Root of All Evil will bring you an 11-hour extravaganza of pure, adulterated foamy lather and Frank Zappa. 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
1: All right, and I must let you know the following program does, has, and will contain strong, graphic, and realistic language, which may be unsuitable for some listeners out there. Listeners likely to be offended by strong, graphic, and realistic language are advised to tune to another station that would be immediately. But please don't, because we got more Zappa.
2: Keep listening, because the Tortrum never stops.
1: The Tortrum never stops. There's another segue. right there.
2: The Tortrum never stops off of Thingfish. That is my favorite Zappa album by far.
1: But why?
2: It took me much longer to get into that, to discover that album, rather. What was that, Tim? 84?
3: 84.
2: Yeah.
3: Three album box set with libretto. You know what's funny is we were talking about Frank Zappa just kind of picked songs out of his discography and repurposed them into a musical. So what we just listened to is kind of Frank Zappa's Mamma Mia.
2: Yeah, there was an earlier song in his discography called "The Torture Never Stops," and so he completely reworked it and put it into that. So as we were talking about while everything was playing, well, let me run through the rest of what we just played, and then I'll explain. So "The Torture Never Stops" off of Thingfish, and then prior to that was "Cosmic Debris" off of Apostrophe. "I'm So Cute" off of Chic. Your booty, or shake your booty, rather. "I'm So Cute" is that might be my favorite Zappa song.
3: Really?
2: Yeah, I love that song.
3: Mine's coming up later with "Broken Hearts Are for Assholes" because it's kind of an exercise in how many dirty little things can you fit into a song. And when I was 13, it was like, yeah, bring it on, baby.
2: There is that. But "I'm So Cute," it's just, you know, I mean, ugly people should go drink some cyanide and die.
1: But it's so catchy.
2: It is. It is a damned catchy song. So anyway, on Thingfish, so Zappa, kind of like what you were saying, you know, for instance, like Billy Joel, took songs and repurposed them into a musical so that, you know, he could have a musical or whatever. And so Zappa was trying to not necessarily poke fun at Billy Joel, but just try to satirize that type of thing where, you know, it was just musicals being put together for the sake of it instead of, you know, being something organic. And so he took and wrote what is just an absurd musical. I mean, if you were to, like, just read everything about it in regards to all the lyrics and everything, you would think, like, this is the most racist dude to ever live because it's incredibly racist. And then you realize that more than half the people that are on the album are black. And he surrounded himself over the years with way more black musicians than he did probably any other group.
3: Yeah.
2: Or if not more, at least as much of. And, you know, like the vernacular on the record and so on and so forth, when Ike is singing, like, you know, the Tortrum instead of torture and him mispronouncing words and such comes from, you know, kind of like you said, the Amos and Andy type stuff. Yeah, you know,
3: absolutely.
2: That was not Frank's idea. That was Ike's idea. Ike brought that to that album. So it's funny that it's so absurd and over the top that you know, he was doing this in a way to try to make fun of other people doing that. And they had talked about how they actually wanted to eventually bring it to stage. And I have hope that it does happen eventually, because I need to know about them poisoning the people in San Quentin with the mashed potatoes.
1: I was trying to picture just a Broadway stage in my head the whole time. It worked pretty good. It was very real.
2: With the galoot kalagna.
1: Oh, man. I'll tell you what.
2: But yeah, so I love Thing Fish. It is not typically an album that I hear Zappa aficionados say as being their favorite, but...
3: No, and it's funny. We talked about the first time I got used to start listening to Zappa. I purposely did not recommend Thing Fish because Thing Fish is a deep dive.
2: I don't think I would have understood it.
3: No.
2: I think it took some time.
3: Right, yeah.
2: Because you got me into Apostrophe and then Shake Your Booty. And then where did I go from there? I think I tried to delve into the Mothers a little bit.
3: Overnight Sensation would have been a logical next step.
2: Yeah, I want to say Overnight Sensation was there.
3: Joe's Garage.
2: Yeah, Joe's Garage was next because that's the one album I had heard of.
3: Oh, okay.
2: So Joe's Garage was next, which, you know, is it's a song that we'll get to later in the set. But, you know, the fact that the song Stick It Out was the single in Holland, with the B-side being Why Does It Hurt When I Pee?
3: Yeah. Yeah.
2: I mean, it's like... I love the Dutch people. I truly do. It's the only other country I've ever been to outside of an airport. Because I've been to Ireland and I've been to the UK, but I never left the airport. But like being in now, I guess, cumulatively, I've been in the Netherlands for 3 weeks, 3.5 weeks, whatever it is. They are an odd people who I love immensely. I could never live there just because there's too much about it that would bug me. But going there to visit, like it's Disney World for me. Like it's my favorite place I've ever been. But the fact that Stick It Out was the A side and the B side was Why Does It Hurt When I Pee?
3: Yeah,
2: that checks out. That absolutely checks out.
1: All right.
2: So, yeah, Joe's Garage would have been next. And then, yeah, I mean, it took probably... All right, so you got me into Zappa. Like I said, it was the day I found out Warhol died, so that would have been December of 2017. So it's now 9 years later. It probably took me 2 to 3 years to really listen to Thing Fish and appreciate it. And it sucks because the one opportunity that I would have had to have seen Ike Willis preceded that, so I didn't jump out of my shorts to go see him.
3: Right.
2: And I really wish I would have, because now he's gone.
3: It kind of makes you wonder if you would have brought the Thing Fish libretto if Ike would have signed it. Like, are you super proud about being the mammy nun in Thing Fish?
2: Yeah, trick question. That's I regret not being able to get him on my poster that I have. I've got a Zappa poster. There's a local comic book artist who's a good friend of mine. I won't use his real name. He goes by the moniker Sean Slade. And he, I had a wild hair one day where I said, "Hey, I have an idea and I want to see if you can execute it." 'Cause he used to be a pro wrestler. And so I figured that he would understand what I was going for. What I wanted was Zappa dressed up as the Iron Sheik. So it's a shout out to both the wrestler, the Iron Sheik, but also Zappa on the cover of Shake Your Booty.
1: Yeah.
2: But I wanted him. So the Iron Sheik, for those of you that might not have been wrestling fans, the Iron Sheik was a huge wrestler in the late 70s and early 80s, and went on through the mid 80s too. But he was the guy that famously Hulk Hogan beat to get the title for the first time that he held the title in WWF, or I guess at that point WWWF. And his finishing move was the camel clutch. Yes. So basically your opponent would be on their face laying down and he would kind of

0: sit down on their butt and grab his hands under their chin and just wrench back on them. Yeah. So he's like pulling them up almost in like a downward dog. Not downward dog.
1: Upward camel.
0: Well, no.
2: The upward camel.
0: But basically, they're laying prone.
2: Yes, and I like his
0: hands
2: answer.
0: Under, and then he just wrenches back on them, so they're kind of shaped like a bow.
2: Yeah. You're not supposed to bend that way.
0: Yeah. And so it's Zappa dressed up like him, but he's got Tipper Gore, who was the head of the PMRC, Parents Music Resource
1: Committee?
2: Center?
1: Yeah.
2: Committee?
1: Something with a C.
0: I thought it was center, but it may be committee. But he's got her wrenched out, and you know it's her because she's got a button that says PMRC on her blouse. Yep. And so he's wrenching back on that, and it says, "The iron shake your booty." And so I want to say a week later after I gave him this idea, he gives me this art that I'm just like, all right, that's worth every dime I'm paying you for this. I want to say I paid him a couple $100 for it, and it was absolutely worth it because he's a great artist, and he did it in a comic book style. Like, it's perfect. And so my plan with this was to get this made and then get as many people that played with Zappa to sign it as I possibly could. So the first signature was Iron Sheik, because he did a convention that my buddy went to, and so I sent my buddy the file. He got it printed out at a local Kinko's, had Iron Sheik sign it, and then sent it to me. And then from there, I've gotten Adrian Ballou, who was in King Crimson, as well as Zappa's band, Mike Keneally, who was in the touring band for Death Clock, as well as many, many, many other projects over the years, and Zappa's, what was that, the 88 band?
1: Yeah.
0: Okay. And then I've had Dweezil sign it, and I've tried to have others sign it and such. Like I tried to reach out to Terry Bozio through his email, because his email's on his website, but I never heard anything back. But my biggest regret was not being able to get Ike to sign it now, because I really wanted Ike. The two main signatures I wanted on it, outside of who's already on there, is Ike and Terry. So,
1: you know what I love about that poster is it combines wrestling and Frank Zappa into a joke that like five people will ever get.
0: Yeah, and the funny thing about it, so for those of you that might not understand what I'm talking about, so Frank, as well as John Denver and Dee Snider, went into these congressional committee hearings in the mid-80s trying to fight back against government censorship of music. And it's, you know, it's great because Zappa goes in there and Dee Snider goes in there with his jeans and his denim vest on, and he goes in just looking like your typical rock star with his round sunglasses on, his John Lennon style sunglasses or whatever, or Ozzy style or whatever. And he goes in and he sits down and they're like, oh, look at this idiot, you know, he's gonna be a moron. And he winds up being like the most well-spoken one out of all of them, and right, just completely makes them all look like fools.
1: Yep.
0: And then, you know, Sunshine on My Shoulders Makes Me Happy goes in, and it's just like, why are you there? And I respect the hell out of you for it. Thank you.
1: That's the thing, is he won the day because the senators were like, all right, John Denver, you know, soft guy, like, surely you'll agree that some censorship is needed. And he was like, absolutely not. These guys have a right to say whatever they want to. I'm not going to say it, but they sure can.
0: And then they killed him in an airplane crash.
2: Oh, they did.
0: Yes. Yes.
1: Or so they'd have you believe. He's on Tupac Island.
2: Oh, yeah, there you go. With Elvis.
1: Yep.
0: And Hoffa. But so the funny thing is after all of that, like, you know, Tipper Gore and the other, I mean, Tipper Gore wasn't a senator, but it was her pet project because her husband was a senator, who later became vice president. You know, this was like her pet project. Like, this was, hey, I need to shut my wife up, so I'm going to give her this gig and make her feel important. The funny thing is she later became friends with the Zappa family. Like, they all became friendly. So it was rather awkward to have Dweezil sign this poster, but it was at the tail end of COVID when you and I went and saw him, and he wasn't doing any meet and greets or anything like that, whereas traditionally he's always, like, you know, met people after show and such, is what I've been told by my buddy Tony, who is not listening right now, but he will be listening tomorrow.
1: See, I think you're barking up the wrong tree trying to get Bozio to sign it. I think you should try to get Tipper Gore to sign it. Like, that's the ultimate. That's the ultimate signature. Like, getting Tipper to sign her getting camel clutched by the Iron Sheik.
2: This guy knows what's going on here.
0: But I didn't even think about that.
1: Come on.
0: I didn't even think about that. Like, and that's the obvious one. Yeah. So I'm gonna try to track down
2: Tipper Gore.
0: Contact.
1: Yeah. Your life goals just changed.
0: I'm gonna try to track down contact info for Dale Bozio, who was Terry's wife, because she's on a few different Zappa records and very prominently featured on Thingfish. And yeah, I guess I'm going to add Tipper to that list now too. I mean, you know,
2: you better.
0: That's my favorite Onion article ever is when Tipper and Al Gore got a divorce.
2: Yeah.
0: It was Al Gore sitting in the floor, like crisscross applesauce, Indian style, okay, sitting there listening to Wasp records, because it said now that they finally got a divorce, he can sit there listening to Wasp records. I was like, that's the greatest Onion article ever. But yeah, maybe she would have a sense of humor about it.
2: Can you put that on Discord? Is there any way so we can see it?
0: Yes, I will throw it on the Discord. Yeah. I have pictures of it on my phone.
2: Yeah.
0: I will throw up a picture of Mike Keneally holding it after I had him sign it last year. So, yeah, I need to try to get more signatures on that. But we're going to jump into another one right now. And actually, this one is also requested by Russ Tippins. And this was specifically requested by Russ as an in memoriam for Ike, whom we were just speaking about, Mr. Ike Willis, who died, what now, 3 weeks ago, 4 weeks ago? Probably my second all-time favorite member of the Zappa band, not counting Frank, behind Terry. This is Lucille Has Messed My Mind Up off of Joe's Garage here on The Route.

0: did you hear where that's located?
1: Where
0: I say in France. Yeah. It's the first thing you hear is something like,
1: well down.
0: And then it smells,
1: well down.
0: Down in France. Ain't that something?

that cold. Sit down in France. Now you know what? I saw it walking. It was. And then it said, down in France. Oh yeah. Now you won't believe this.

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Wednesday, July 29th, Summer at the Cedar presents Tiga. 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

a mild roar, we have to present to you a new song. This particular song deals with a delicate subject of higher education. This particular song is also cut one, side one of our new album, Zoot Allures, which is being delivered to you in time for Halloween. And it goes like this.

Central Scrutinizer, Joe and his date are going back to the apartment.

0: 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Strap while I did a wee-wee in your hair and beat you with a pair of tennis shoes I got from Jeff Beck.
1: I too have beaten strange women in hotel rooms with a pair of tennis shoes that I got from Jeff Beck.
2: Did you do a wee-wee?
3: So relatable.
1: I've never heard that song until right now. That's one of those Zappa albums that I think I own a copy of it, but it's just always flown below the radar for me because I've always just heard, it's not great.
2: When it's good, but when it's not great, it's not great. It could have been one album.
1: Oh, is it a 2LP?
2: Yeah.
1: Okay. Yeah, that was Magic Fingers off of 200 Motels. And then prior to that was the aforementioned Stick It Out, which is the greatest 7-inch single ever. Thanks to the Dutch people for that. And then
2: you gotta wonder if language barrier had something to do with that. Like, did they know what he was saying? Did they know what that song was
1: about?
2: Well,
1: they either speak English or German.
2: Oh yeah, it's in both, right?
1: It's in both. I got a better idea. And then Dirty Love off of Philly 76. In France off of Them or Us. And then Lucille Has Messed My Mind Up, requested by Russ for Ike.
2: The late great Ike Willis.
1: Yeah, that bums me out. I never got to see him, man. I loved Ike. Yeah, so any tidbits you want to...
2: We heard in France. It was recorded in the 80s, but it was Johnny Guitar Watson on vocals. And Johnny Guitar Watson was a blues singer in the 50s, and he was his playing was a huge influence on the early Frank's blues scales. Just Johnny Guitar had a real choppy percussionist way of playing the blues, and Frank and Cap'n Beefheart used to sit in a cafe and just constantly play Johnny Guitar Watson records over and over again. So it was kind of a full circle thing for Frank to have him. First he had him on One Size Fits All in 76, and then again in 84 on Them or Us.
1: Actually, since you brought that song up, a little bit of a tie into that. Weird Al did a song on, is it Poodle Hat?
2: Yeah.
1: Called Genius in France, which was basically his love letter to Frank Zappa. And it features Dweezil. There's a really cool guitar solo right at the beginning of the song, and that's Dweezil playing on that. So Weird Al kind of giving homage to Frank there with Genius in France as a play on in France.
2: Yeah, and it's full of little tiny little Frank nuances.
1: Yep.
2: And sounds like this, or yep. It kind of sounds like that. It's really, really a great tune.
1: Absolutely. That's my favorite. Like, growing up, when I was into Weird Al, it was always going to be Amish Paradise.
2: Mm-hmm.
1: Bad Hair Day, rather, was the name of the album. And I loved that album. And then when I actually grew up and had way more experience listening to Weird Al and such, that's probably number three now.
2: Mm.
1: Number one's Poodle Hat. Poodle Hat rules. And then N3D.
2: Oh, N3D. Come on, Nature Trail to Hell. It's great.
1: Yeah. Okay. That might be a bridge too far if I come in here to The Root and do a 2-hour block of Weird Al.
2: Nah, nonsense. Trapped in the Closet will take up 15 minutes of that.
1: And Albuquerque will take up another 20.
2: Right.
1: So, yeah, we're going to kick off this next set here with a song off of Shut Up and Play Your Guitar by the title 555. 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

0: In today's rapidly changing world, musical groups appear almost every day with some new promotional device. Some of these devices have been known to leave irreparable scars on the minds of foolish young consumers. One such case is seated before you, live on stage. Yes, Terry Bozzio, that cute little drummer. Terry recently fell in love with a publicity photo of a boy named Punky Meadows, lead guitar player from a group called Angel. In the photo, Punky was seen with a beautiful shiny hairdo in a semi-profile which emphasized the pooched-out succulence of his insolent, pouting rictus.
1: Oh, Punky.
0: The sight of which drove the helpless drummer mad with desire.

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0: Debra, algebra, amnesia, cadabra. 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Cover my entire bodice with Avon Cologne. And drive me to some relative's house in East L.A.
1: Who's it now?
0: Just till my skin clears up. Turn it to Channel 13 and make me watch the rubber tug when it comes out. From the puffed

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0: Take me with you! Don't you want any of these?
1: Special delivery, registered mail. You're gonna have to sign for this, buddy. Come on out of there, you little sumbitch. I know you in there. Goddamn little communist.

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Starting at 9 a.m. Saturday, May 24th, Frank Zappa does the 21-hour radio marathon. That's right. The Root of All Evil is celebrating a solid decade of decadence by bringing you nothing less than 21 hours of Frank Zappa's music and related muffin remnants. 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

0: 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Listener discretion is advised.
1: 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So you were just saying that you actually listened to that 21 Hours Apple Marathon when he did it in 98 or 97.
2: Well, I'm guessing it would have been 97 if it was not 98. The decade of decadence. Yeah,
1: yeah, that rules.
2: So this guy was there, the rubber shirt.
3: I remember driving around in my Airborne Express delivery van because you'd have to work every other Saturday, and it just fell on that day, and I just spent all day driving around listening to it. It was awesome.
2: Cool. Did you get your work done?
3: Yeah, come on.
1: So that set ended with Drafted Again off of You Are What You Is, preceded by The Mothers with Captain Beefheart with Deborah Cadabra. Punky's Whips off of Zappa in New York, one of my favorite Zappa tunes. Just any time that Bozio and Zappa were taking the piss out of anybody, it really made me happy.
2: I like the name Bongo Fury.
1: And then 555 off of Shut Up and Play Your Guitar. So we've got one last set, and then we've got one song we'll end on after that. Going a little over tonight, but it is not a problem on our end. So we're hoping you guys are still sticking with us and enjoying the block of Zappa that we're doing. So let's go ahead and kick this one off with Baby Take Your Teeth Out off of Them or Us, here on the Root of All Evil.

Ναι, ναι, πλέον. 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
1: try again.
0: Bartender, bring me a colada and milk.
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1: This is the Central Scrotinizer. Poor Joel is getting tired from bending over, but we tried to warn him. Didn't we? Okay, Joel. You asked for it. 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
2: Was his name.
3: 1, 2, 3, 4!
2: The whiskers sticking out from underneath of his pancake makeup.
1: And he was a beautiful lady.
2: Nearly drove you insane.
1: Let's talk about leather.
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1: Tex Abel starring

0: 179 pounds of Samoan dynamite. 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
1: But you came back on Sunday for the gong show.
0: Thursday, two times.
1: But you forgot what I was saying. Cause you're an asshole, you're an asshole, that's right. 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

0: That was Montana off of Overnight Sensation. Before that, Pajama People off of One Size Fits All. That one goes out to Jimzilla, who asked for that, which I find it highly appropriate because every time I see Jimzilla, he's in Zubaz. And that just cracks me up.
1: Zubaz.
0: Broken Hearts for Assholes off of Shake Your Booty. Dong Work for Yuta off of Joe's Garage. And Baby Take Your Teeth Out off of Them or Us. That is pretty much it for the Rubber Shirt and myself, Hellbrent for Leather. We are going to sign it off with one that I feel is quite appropriate, given what yesterday was. And we're celebrating the music of Frank Zappa. So we're going to kick it off with America the Beautiful, recorded. Actually, it's the last U.S. show Frank ever did before his death. 5 years later, off of a comp that came out in 2016. I want to thank all of you for joining in with us and letting us do this. It's not something that's going to happen very often, but it has been asked for a few times, and we wanted to throw it back to kind of that old school vibe with Earl having done it a few times and such. So, yeah, really appreciate you having us down to do this. And
1: you bet.
0: We will be back, would you say, the 2nd of August?
1: I believe so, yes.
0: I'll be back with the heaviest slabs of metal possible.
1: Back to our regular programming.
0: Yes, I've got a bunch of ideas that I've been writing down on my notepad app for the last month or so since I've had themed shows and such. So we'll be back on August 2nd with a bunch of metal. And until then, we greatly appreciate it. So you all have a good night. Happy birthday, America. And here's America the Beautiful.

tonight. Thanks a lot for coming to the show.

you've ever seen light down beneath. That's what I thought. That's what it was like. The blood was splattered all over. And then you look around and then you just say, how could people do this to somebody else? How could you do that? You saw the cell where they burned their way through. Before they burned the guy with a blowtorch, before they put the rod through his head. And you just think, you just imagine what it was like. It was like all of the forces of hell were unleashed. And it happened right now.

I was having grave difficulty identifying them. With their faces that close to mine, I couldn't tell you who they were or had them, because they had been so horrible, mutilated. And a lot of them I couldn't say who they were. As soon as we entered the main lobby, going up the steps of the lobby, to see total destruction that occurred. There was water on the floor, and filthy water from all kinds of crap floating in the water. Pills and capsules and syringes and debris stunk to the eye of it. It stunk of smoke, and it stunk of death. It also stunk of death.

0: in recognition of the freedom of speech protections on the First Amendment and the FCC's relaxed policy on late night and overnight language, this KFAA program may include song lyrics that some listeners might find objectionable. Listener discretion is advised.
1: 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Yes, the root of all evil, with you at exactly 4 a.m. And just into that set right there with Ancestrum, and we heard Spirits of Unreal from Our Heathen Soil. And before that, we had Winter Rites of the Mountain Land. And we heard Troop from the, I don't know, it's Greek to me, K-Y-N-A-A-K-A-X, right there, brand new. Before that, we had Paroxysm, I think is how you say it. Maelstrom of Four was the song from War Pit of Coiling Atrocities Split. And before that, we had Adversarial. And we heard Warwolf from that same split, War Pit of Coiling Atrocities. And before that, we had Parthian. And we heard Angel of Midland from Behelit EP. There it is. And started that set with Total Termination. We heard True Hatred from Nuclear Devotion Demo from last year. And here we are in the fourth hour. Time for some black metal. And thanks again to our guests, Hello Brent for Leather and The Rubber Shirt, for playing some Zappa tonight. That was a good time. Right now, though, let's kick it off with Zaraza on the Root.

and we're back here on KFAI and the Root of All Evil. Just ended right there with Vehemence, and we heard Defu It De Esir from the Orderlies record. I know those guys, Ungentle Band, and Mr. Kellerman played those guys last week, brand new, but I figured I'd play the previous record. Still good stuff right there. Before that, we had Phogos, and we heard Acheron from Corpses and Ashes. And before that, we heard Lorne, and the song was Alone, from the Path to the Black Infinity demo. And before that, we had Graven, Land of Thousand Sins, from Reborn Misanthropic Spirit. And started that set at the top of the hour with Zaraza. And we heard The Yearning Mouth of the Forest from And You Will Remember This Winter EP. Yep, not thinking about winter so much when it is just after 4th of July and everyone is just burning to death around the globe. So yeah, stay cool out there as much as you can. In the meantime, let's continue with some more black metal with a classic from Cytherial on the Root.

0: Because you were inspired by the devil?
1: Yes. That's it. I was inspired by the devil. I am inspired by the devil!

0: in recognition of the freedom of speech protections on the First Amendment and the FCC's relaxed policy on late night and overnight language, this KFAA program may include song lyrics that some listeners might find objectionable. Listener discretion is advised.
1: And you're listening to Fresh Air Community Radio, KFAI, 90.3 FM in Minneapolis and St. Paul, and around the world at KFAI.org, non-commercial, community-powered radio. Yes, the root of all evil. Yep, still with you just after 5 a.m. And just ended right there with the Bishop of Hexen. And we heard To Begin the Quest Towards the Noble Dark Cause from Ancient Hymns of Legends and Lore Demo right there. And before that, we had Embraced by Darkness. We heard Enlightened by the Flames from their Ex in Ferris record. And for that, a request from myself for some Marduk, we heard With Satan and Victorious Weapons from World Funeral. Going out to their former bass player, unfortunately passed away yesterday, B. War, was on that record and a few previous to that, so that's a bummer. R.I.P. right there. And before that, we had Abigor. We heard Crimson Horizons and Ashen Skies from the Opus 4 record. And started that set with Cytherial. We heard In the Still of a Northern Full Moon from the Nord record. Right there. And now we're in the last hour of our program, Root of the Not So Evil. Let's kick it off with Vindica right now.

One last time on KFEI, the root of all evil, root of the not-so-evil. Playing right now in the background, the toughest pronunciation of the morning. I want to say the band is Bawaganad, and we're hearing Turwi Tresau Dichmagal, title track of that record from this year. And right before that, we had just ended with Hell Light. We heard Deep Sidereal Silence from the Funeral Doom record. And before that, we had Lux Incerta. We heard Farewell from Dark Odyssey. And before that, we had Enigma. We heard Crimson Moon from Into the Abyss. And before that, we had Black Hole Project. We heard one song, When Angels Kneel. And before that, we had another song, single by Alexandra Kapitanisu. We heard Choke Me. And before that, we had the latest from Xandria. One song we heard, The Shannon's Home. And started that set at the top of the hour with Vindica featuring The Dark Messiah. And we heard The Face of the Clown right there. Yep, and if you did miss it, go to kfai.org. Click in the archive up to 2 weeks. We'll be hanging out in there with myself and Hell Brent for Leather and The Rubber Shirt. Great handle there. Those guys, we played some Zappa tonight. Yep, if you missed it and you want to check out something different, it's in there just hanging out with you or for you. Hanging out. You know what I mean. Right there. So I think that's all I got for this week's edition of The Root. I think I'll go ahead and sign off and say, on behalf of myself, Matt the Bridge Troll, thank you for listening and have a good morning.

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1: My name is Nora, and this is Just Passing Through. It's a holiday weekend, and this show is pre-recorded. I'm at home listening with you. Holidays have a way of asking us how we feel before we've really had a chance to answer. Sometimes the answer is joy, sometimes gratitude, sometimes anger, sometimes hope, and sometimes everything at once. Today, you won't hear anthems of conquest, victory, or certainty. Instead, we'll sit together in a state of becoming. What world do we want to live in? And how, together, do we make it? So let this be a soundtrack for our visioning. Let's listen.

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1: 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Anvil continues to pound the past by pounding out tunes and pounding out brains with their head-banging, chin-wagging, guitar-speed-bagging sound. Opening the show is Midnight Hellion. 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

name is Nora, and you've been listening to Just Passing Through here on KFAI. The show is typically live. We can hang together each week from 6 to 8 a.m. here on KFAI. Be good to yourself and each other. I'll see you next week. A Century Song with Dan Ryan is up next, so stay tuned.

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Stay tuned. 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

music from Bulgaria. Zhiratnok is the group doing music from the Balkans off an old record on the Hungertone label, folk music from the Balkans. And the singer was the young Marta Sebastian, who sang with the group Muzikesh, as well as a few other groups and a lot of solo work. And before that, we heard Pooja Goswami, local treasure here, music, poetry of Kabir, new release of hers out on the Numa label. They did a performance back in a couple months ago featuring the music and the poetry. Well, the poetry of Kabir. I think Pooja and Pavan put it all together, the music. And we also heard Vasilis Kostas, new release of his, Before America, from his latest release, just came out this spring, Lena. And we started off with music from Sunda, these very warm and humid summer days. Somehow the music from Sunda, which is the western part of Java, just feels right. It's sung poetry, been around for a long time. And we started off way back when Alexis Zumbas, there are two recordings that came out recently of Alexis Zumbas from old 78s. He was from Epirus, Greece, you know, on the west, played violin. And one was on Mississippi Records and the other is on Third Man Records. The Mississippi Records one has a little bit more punch, I find. And so a little bit more exciting. So Alex Zumbas. And now we come to Rona and Alma's Lost Kingdom with special guests, Nordy and Casper. That's directly from the girls. So this morning, the two countries they picked out was the Yucatan, the state of the Yucatan in Mexico, and also Kuwait. And the Yucatan is the home of the Maya. The Maya are still there, even though they're the kingdom has long passed. But the ancient Mayans actually settled in there, been inhabited that whole part of the region, you know, for thousands of years. And the Mayans started coming in early BC. And, you know, they were competing also with the Aztecs, the Olmecs. And really developed mathematics, really sophisticated calendar and language, written language, actually. And then Kuwait, interesting country. The Tigris-Euphrates comes through there. A small country, but of course they've had this independence about them. Of course, Saudi Arabia has tried ruling it, and Alexander the Great took it over. The Iranians did. The Iraqis, we saw the Iraqis invade Kuwait back in the, was it the 90s? I get these invasions dates all mixed up. But anyway, everybody's had their eye on Kuwait. And even as we speak, because the Kuwaitis are siding with, or during the latest war, sided with the Arab Emirates, Iran's, you know, dropped a few bombs on them too. So it's the controversy still going on, but they also lots of oil, and of course, some of the countries. I can't remember if it's Iraq or Saudi Arabia. Says, oh, they're drilling at an angle and stealing our oil. So okay, the wars go on, but yet there's some very strong traditions. We listened to some sung poetry. We listened to sung poetry from Sunda earlier. The Bedouins have been desert travelers for a long time, and so they have sung forms of poetry. We'll listen to some of that. We'll listen to Sot, which is another sung
sort of a festive thing, but sort of a specialized thing with numerous percussion and voices. And in the Maya tradition, we'll hear various instruments. The Maya are still going, even though there is no big kingdom. So there is, I can't remember, there's flutes, there's marimbas, another instrument I have to look up, but it's almost, it sounds like a double reed instrument. So sit back and enjoy music from Ronan Alma's Lost Kingdom, the Yucatan and Kuwait. First up, the Maya in the Yucatan.

0: The time is 9 o'clock. You are listening to KFAI, Fresh Air Radio, 90.3 FM, Minneapolis, St. Paul, and around the world at kfai.org. You've just been listening to Rona and Alma's Lost Kingdom with special guests Casper and Nordy. And the countries this week were Kuwait, which we just heard some of the sung poetry sought from Kuwait, and the Yucatan, music of the Maya, the ancient Mayan kingdom, but the peoples are still around. So we heard various musics, music for marimbas, for flutes, and a double reed instrument. What is Chirmia? Sounds really cool. But anyway, and some sung poetry of the Bedouins. Of course, the Bedouins are in Kuwait. I know the British had great ideas. They divided Iraq. Bedouin tribes decided they couldn't be independent. They had to all go under the umbrella of Iraq. And they've been wandering for a long time. So, but anyway, music from Rona and Alma's Lost Kingdom. And I will be right back after these messages.
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2: 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James Hunter keeps the groove in the pocket and the blues on the docket with his retro sound that won't be kept down. It's a Stacks of Wax vibe that sounds fresh all over again. More information about the James Hunter 6 live at the Dakota is available at dakotacooks.com.
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0: So back to more music here. And this morning, thought I'd do a little, something a little different. Every once in a while, I like to play long tracks. And so we're going to listen to a couple of long tracks today. One is off a record I recently picked up, but it came out, I think, 2011. Jesse Sparhawk and Eric Carbonera, and called 60 Strings. And the one we'll listen to is The Entwined Twin. Jesse plays a lever harp, and Eric plays a chaturangui, which is, I believe, this kind of guitar that Indians have developed with sympathetic strings. And after that, we'll go to Cyprus and listen to popular music. When I was in Greece, the Peloponnesian Folklore Society had this big set of music and book of the music, popular music of Cyprus. But it's not pop in pop form. It's folk music. And it'll be a set of men's dances for liras and I think lauta. But anyway, first up, Jesse Sparhawk and Eric Carbonero.

Music from Cyprus, off a collection of recordings for the Peloponnese Folklore Society. Popular music in Cyprus. It was a set of dances recording back in the 80s. And we also heard Jesse Sparrock and Eric Caballero doing a piece of theirs called The Entwined Twin off their 60 Strings recording. Came out 2011 on VHF. And I'm going to send some music out to a friend of mine. Had a little surgery this week, and hopefully he's moving about again. Mr. Wild Bill Hayes, listened to a couple of jigs here, humors of Anastimon and Old Tipperary jigs. Start off with Randall Bays, and then we'll go to Mr. Dahi Sproul. So these are for Bill. I hope you make a quick recovery there, Bill. Music from Ireland.

0: eight-pointed star, brand new hip or shirt. I can't remember. Anyway, and we also heard John McCormick, Mary Van Orney, and our Sean Egan, and our good friend Dahi Sproul. Dahi Sproul will be in the studio next week, so you want to tune in for that. And we also heard Randall Bays. Soul Travera tomorrow at the 331 Club. Brass Messengers tonight. Go out and support live music. And heal up, Mr. Hayes. And stay tuned. 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

Good morning. This Hour of the Wave Project is a preview of the Cedar Cultural Center's summer series on Wednesdays outside on the plaza, open to everyone. You just heard French Latin hip-hop group Cedi Huacho, who played the plaza in 2024, and pretty sure we would not have heard that band. We wouldn't have the chance to see them if it weren't for the Cedar Cultural Center. They're based in France, and Minneapolis was the only stop in the U.S. that they made that year. I'm Pam Hill, and today you'll join me in a preview of artists playing the Cedars Plaza this summer. The series is from this Wednesday, July 8th through August 5th. We will look at the artists chronologically, starting with this week's show. Appearing Wednesday from 6 p.m. to 8 p.m., here's Chicago artist Wick Whitney on KFAI.

That was Chicago artist Wick Whitney here on KFAI from his latest album, Foolhardy, on today's preview of Summer at the Cedar. Wick will be on the Cedars Plaza this Wednesday as part of the 2026 The Casserole Tour. Much like that famous layered amalgam of foods, Wick is quite a hot dish of trip hop, soulful folk harmonies, and a bit of funk. Catch Wick Whitney this coming Wednesday. Both of those tracks were Wick Whitney. They both were, and they had sort of a little different feel, right? The first one was trip hoppy and featured Erica Shake. Is that her name? Let me double check on Emma. Emma Shake featured on that first track you heard. And then this last one, Past Life, also from the same album, Foolhardy, from 2025 and part of the 2026 The Casserole Tour. Again, Wick Whitney going to be at the Cedar on Wednesday. The next show in the Cedars Summer Series next Wednesday, July 15th. I'm like leaping ahead. July 15th. Not this Wednesday, Wick Whitney's this Wednesday, but next Wednesday, the Cedar is calling that part of their summer series Summer Deep Listening. Big thank you to Cedar Program Director James for describing the evening that we'll experience on July 15th of talented local duos. As best as James could describe it, the evening is all about deep, introspective listening. A note to Mark Anderson's quarterly Sound Baths, Drone Not Drones, and Noise Party, some of the Cedar's most popular regular events. So July 15th on the Cedars Plaza, Summer Deep Listening will feature Davu Seru and Devon Russell Gray, Michael Galloppe and Mary Hansen Scott, and Damian Strange and Lena Marika Popich. So six artists in Summer Deep Listening on July 15th at the Cedar Cultural Center's Plaza for their summer series. I'm going to play for you something from Devon Russell Gray and Davu Seru from their album We Sick, which they also had Nathan Hansen, the saxophone player, as part of that recording. So you're going to enjoy that now. It's Solve for Malcolm Movement 1 from their 2023 record. Here's Davu Seru, Nathan Hansen, and Devon Russell Gray. A little preview of the Cedar Cultural Center's Summer Deep Listening on July 15th.

Music from Damian Strange here on KFAI. You're tuned to the Wave Project, and this is a Summer at the Cedar preview of the concert series that happens Wednesdays on the Cedar Cultural Center's plaza. Damian Strange is part of a lineup they're calling Summer Deep Listening at the Cedar. Summer Deep Listening happens July 15th. You heard Davu Siru and Devon Russell Gray. Yeah, Devon Russell Gray and Davu Siru before that from their record that came out in 2023 with saxophone player Nathan Hansen. Davu Siru and Devon Russell Gray will be on the Cedar Plaza on July 15th, part of that Summer Deep Listening with Damian Strange and other local artists. Stay tuned for more in the Summer at the Cedar concert series preview. That's what we're doing this hour. I'm Pam Hill. Thank you so much for joining me. Right here are The Foxgloves, another fantastic local group on KFAI, Sunday morning. Good morning.

Hello. The Foxgloves on KFAI with a single that came out last year, Creek Don't Rise. They will play the Summer at the Cedars series on Wednesday, July 22nd. The Summer at the Cedars series, what we're previewing this hour on the Wave Project, is held each Wednesday through August 5th on the Cedars Plaza, and it's open to everyone. There are beverages and food stands, so you can make a nice evening of it. The shows start at 6 p.m. and they finish up at 8. The Foxgloves are, of course, our local wonderful group. You've heard them on Women Folk and other shows here at KFAI. I think I last saw them at Dusty's, and I hope to catch them at the Cedar Plaza on the 22nd. And here's another track from the Foxgloves from their 2022 record of the same name, Mama Was a Bandit.

The Foxgloves here on KFAI. They're going to be performing Wednesday, July 22nd on the Cedars Plaza. The following week, the Cedar welcomes a group from Sichuan, China, Taiga, the Mongolian Xinjiang electronic music duo. Taiga's spot on July 29th in this lineup really showcases the reach of the imaginations of the Cedar when they put these shows together for us. I started today's hour with Cedi Wacho, a group based in France that only came to Minneapolis in 2024. Natch only came to the U.S. in 2024 because of the Cedar. If you go to Cedi Wacho's website and you look at their past shows, their only stop in 2024, according to the official shows on their website, was in Minneapolis, and it was at the Cedar for their Summer on the Plaza series. And I happened to catch it. It was fantastic. They're based in France. And here we have another artist coming internationally over to the U.S., Taiga, and they will be on the Cedars Plaza on July 29th. I think that's something to not take for granted, and I feel very grateful to be here at this time because we can catch an electronic duo from Sichuan, China, here on our plaza, open to everyone for a concert as part of the Cedars Summer at the Cedar. So again, July 29th, Taiga will be on the Cedars Plaza. You can listen to Taiga right now on KFAI.

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China. Sichuan, China. They're actually from Mongolia and Xinjiang. And they started out as four artists, and now it's down to a duo, and they're coming to the Cedar Cultural Center Summer at the Cedar concert series on Wednesday, July 29th. Taiga. And they do all that really cool Tuvan throat singing tradition live as they bring us the electronic beats. It's going to be a really neat show. That's July 29th. Daniel Villarreal will be wrapping up the Cedars series on Wednesday, August 5th, as he stops here on his Midwest tour to play the final evening of the series. Each show in the Summer at the Cedar series starts at 6 p.m. and runs until 8. There will be food stands and bevies. Everyone is welcome. For more information on the Summer at the Cedar concert series on the Cedars Plaza, again, Wednesdays, it starts this coming Wednesday with Wick Whitney, Chicago artist Wick Whitney, on his The Casserole Tour. And it ends on August 5th with this artist, Daniel Villarreal. You can go to thecedar.org for the full lineup. We had a preview this hour on The Wave Project. Thanks again for joining me. I'm Pam Hill, and maybe I will see you on the plaza. Here's Daniel Villarreal.

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Welcome back, and thank you for being our listeners and tuning to our voice today at KFRI Radio Station 90.3. For those of you who are not very familiar with planes which are going through in Afghanistan, and for the people who will have some different type of cultures in Afghanistan, today is a very special day, and I believe some of you might heard about this, as this is a kind of like worldwide day and makes a lot of news around the world. But to be short and brief, today is the 10th day of the first month of Islamic calendar, which named Muharram, and is a holy day known as Ashura, whose significance varies among Islamic sects. There are people who consider it the day that God parted the Red Sea to allow Moses and people to skip Egypt. And for some other Muslims, Ashura is the important and solemn occasion marking the remembrance and mourning of Muharram, when Imam Hussein ibn Ali, the grandson of the Prophet Muhammad, peace be upon him, was martyred. A day to contemplate worldly corruption against piety, sacrifice, and perseverance.

In this day, Muslims around the world try to make their best in case they can go to pray in Imam Hussein's shrine and doing ziyarah, which means going to visit his shrine. And or in different part of the world, as of their capabilities, they are trying to make programs to gather people and do mourning with each other about losing such a huge personality and someone who stood up for what he believed in and what that today we are calling injustice. Something which always happened in the world, but there are quite a little people who can stand in front of those things and can oppose them and can hide your voice and say what's right and what's wrong. On this day, we observe this holiness and this great sacrifice.

0: 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Avant-garde, polyrhythmic, cerebral, Horse Lords' swirling loops and complex intricacies create mosaics of sound that invite listeners to focus on details or enjoy its entirety. Opening the show is Sidi Ould Ahmed Zeidan. More information about Horse Lords live at the Cedar is available at thecedar.org.
1: ۹۶.۳ KFI رادیو استیشن رو شنونده هستین و تشکر از اینکه تا بعدم ما رو همراهی میکنین. در بخشهایی که گذشت تلاش کردم که یک مقدار کوتاهی معلومات ارائه بکنم برای عزیزانی که شاید زیاد آشنایی نداشته باشن با 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

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My name is Salif. It is time for African Rhythms, and my co-host is Jojo. And temperature-wise, 84 degrees in the Twin Cities, sunny. I do not see a single cloud. And 84 is bearable. I love it. And tomorrow, a little bit cloudy at 87. And showers come back on Tuesday, 89. And it's going to go down to 78 on Wednesday with some showers and cloudy. Thursday looks great. 82, 86 on Friday, and 90 on Saturday. Woo! I love it. Okay, we're going to start with music from Cape Verde. As you know, Canada, United States, and Mexico are hosting the World Cup men's soccer in North Africa, in North America, we just said. And also, we're gonna feature a little bit of this wonderful tiny country who just mesmerized and won the heart of millions of people around the globe. Cape Verde. Now we all know where Cape Verde is after this World Cup, you know, it's not over yet. So Cape Verde is Cabo Verde. Cape Verde, Cabo Verde, in French, Cap Vert. I believe the government want people to say Cabo Verde, Cabo Verde. I mean, Verde means green. The green cape, I believe. Okay, it's a country in Central Atlantic Ocean off the coast of West Africa. Very close to Senegal. And it consists of 10 volcanic islands with a combined land area of 44,000 square kilometers. It is tiny, man. I can run it in a few minutes. I'm just kidding. The capital city is Praia. And population, is it like 524,000? Man, that is so small. And the currency is the Cape Verdean escudo. And the official language is Portuguese. So, this little country mesmerized and won the heart of millions of people during this World Cup taking place in USA, Mexico, and Canada. So, we're going to feature some music by artists from Cape Verde, and we're gonna start with Lura. She played here many times at the Cedar Culture Center, and we're gonna hear a song called Narina. Welcome on African Rhythms KFAI, Fresh Air Community Radio.

And that was Maria Andrade, all the way from Cabo Verde as well. And now we're going to hear from Cesaria Evora, a Caribbean singer known for singing Morna, a genre of music from Cabo Verde in her native Caribbean Creole. Her songs were often devoted to themes of love, homesickness, nostalgia, and the history of Caribbean people.

And that's music all the way from Guinea-Conakry. It's called the Amazon de Guinea. It's an all-female woman band. No man, not a single man in this band. And it's just so I love them. And the band members are all female militia soldiers from Guinea. After Guinea gained independence from France in 1958, the country's first president, Sekou Touré, announced a culture policy, what they call of authenticity in French, authenticity. And this band, I believe they played in Madison a few years ago, and then I was so mad they did not make it to the Twin Cities. Les Amazons de Guinée. Now, let's go to South Africa, and you are listening to Fresh Air Community Radio KFI, 90.3 FM Minneapolis, St. Paul, around the globe at KFI.org. My name is Salif, and my co-host is Jojo.

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Vocalist Natanya Kamen teams up with jazz combo Ticket to Brazil for this match made in Minnesota. With bossa beats, swaying samba, and Brazilian cool, Rio might not seem that far away. More information about Natanya and Ticket to Brazil Live at the Dakota is available at dakotacooks.com.

called Cas Cas. The song is Cas Cas 2 on Cas 2, We Break Everything. Music from the Congo, you are listening to African Rhythms, Salif Jojo, Sundays, noon to 2. And I would like to say hello to all the volunteers of KFI, the DJs, and also the staff, Miguel Vargas, hola my friend. Coming up, music by Orlando Julius, and also known as the professionally, his official name is Aremu Olusanya Ekemode. It's a Nigerian name, and known as Orlando Julius. And this one is called Disco High.

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Thursday, July 9th, Jada Brown takes the stage. Jada Brown lends her soulful voice to this acoustic set of covers and originals. The noon to 1 p.m. concert is free and open to the public. You're invited to bring your lunch and enjoy the show. 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

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Around the globe at KFI.org, African Rhythm, Salif and Jojo. And that was some champeta, Afro-Colombian music, and also some sucus from the Congo. We heard from La Pelea, the champeta africana, and also El Satellite. We also hear from the great Luciana in a song called City Train, music from the Congo. And before that, we hear from the Maravillas of Mali with Ina Mojo, also Dudu Band from Somalia, disco from Somalia. Coming up, we're going to brush up our French with Maître Grims from the Congo and France. African Rhythms come to you Sundays, noon to two. Don't forget, whatever you are doing, put it on the side. Put it on the side and listen to African music. And I would like to say hello, hello to Jojo and his family on these Sundays. Blanche from the Fubar Omniverse on Fridays, you know. Great show, great show. You can also catch some, you know, great other shows, some other shows on KFI. It's every day, it's every hour. No excuse. Coming up, Matt

And that's music from Burkina Faso with Hawa Busim. And before that, we heard from Thames from Nigeria, No Woman, No Cry, Fatoumata Jawara in a song called Sigi. Khaled from North Africa, Algeria with Encore Info. And we also heard from Maître Gims, Où est ton arme? Where is your arm? Where is your gun? He was calling about peace and no war in this world. And you are listening to African Rhythms, KFAI, Fresh Air Community Radio, 90.3 FM, Minneapolis, St. Paul, around the globe at kfai.org. And we're here Sundays, noon to 2, Salif and Jojo bring you music from Africa and beyond. And also little update or information for your information, the 20th annual Bayfront Reggae and World Music Festival is taking place on July 18th and on Saturday, July 18th from 2 p.m. all the way to closing, which is about maybe midnight or 1. So some great lineup for the Duluth Reggae Festival, Bayfront Reggae Festival. You got TJ, Prodigy, you got Jesse Royal, Libyanka. And who else is in there? We got Wig Jam, Ira, Sound of Fujun. And it's going to be a great day. And most of the time, the weather is just fabulous there. Bring your family, bring your friends to this get-together by Lake Superior in Duluth, Minnesota. Okay, maybe we can play some reggae on African rhythms. Okay, let me see who's playing right now. Okay, music from Ethiopia with Mulatu on African rhythms. And after that, we can play some reggae. So don't forget, July 18th, the Bayfront Reggae Festival is upon us. It's going to be a great, great get out, get together on Saturday, July 10th.

That's music from Ethiopia with Lige Michael. Techa Wechi, that's the name of the song. Before that, we heard, also heard from Wana and also Askia Modibo, all the way from Mali, some reggae, and also Inner Circle, and also Barrington Levi. Okay, time for some salsa on African rhythms. Before I forget, the Minnesota Salsa Fiesta is taking place Saturday, July 12th. And that's going to be at the Mill City Museum from 6 p.m. to 11:30 p.m. on July 12th. And Mill City Museum is right downtown, 704 South 2nd Street in Minneapolis. You can dance and experience some food, Latino food, beverage, artisan vendors. Victor Yepes and Soluna Arts will decorate the interiors with some vibrant colors and visual art inspired by salsa music and dance. July 12th is going to be a big event in Minneapolis. Okay, let's go with La Charanga del Sur on African Rhythms.

DJ Fielo on African Rhythms. Don't forget Bastille Day. Bastille Day is on July 14th, 2026, 5 p.m. to 8 p.m. And that's going to be at Alliance Française, Colfax Avenue in Minneapolis. And I would like to say hello to Bonjour Minnesota, Frederic Pouzin. Hello. So he's going to be there. Great event, Bastille Day 2026, July 14th from 5 p.m. to 8 p.m. at Alliance Française. You can Google it and you get all the details in there. I believe it's Colfax Avenue. Yep. Okay, the time is 1:46. We got about 15 minutes left. We thank you so much for listening today. We got time for some more music. And we hope you have your dancing shoes on. We got 15 minutes. We're just going to go crazy. Some crazy African music on African Rhythms. My name is Salif, and I'm here Sundays, noon to two. Salif and Jojo will bring you music from Africa and beyond. At 2 o'clock, Sinit Eritrea with Samson. He's getting ready. And we wish you a pleasant, pleasant Sunday. And also, happy July 4th.

And that's all for African Rhythms on KFAI, Fresh Air Community Radio, 90.3 FM, Minneapolis, St. Paul, on the web at kfai.org. Thank you so much for listening today. Happy Sunday to you. Coming up, Synod Eritrea. And also, hello to my co-host, Jojo. Happy Sunday to you and to your family. Thank you, thank you, thank you. See you next week. Sunday is noon to 2. Salif and Jojo, African Music.

0: protesting the Eritrean regime because what my family fought for was freedom.
1: I am protesting the Eritrean regime because neutrality is insensitive when lives are at stake.
2: I'm protesting the Eritrean regime because not only did they rob my grandparents who sacrificed everything for a free Eritrea, their chance to see the fruits of their struggles.
3: No democracy, no human rights, such as freedom of speech, forced military service, and the lack of organization and proper funding to the poor and the people that truly need it. I was back home last year, and everything that I just mentioned is very much true and relevant.
2: They also stripped my mother, uncles, aunties of their dignity, peace, and freedom to live in their countries. And because of them, I was forced to leave my country at the age of 15.
0: And what we have is not freedom.
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5: كبرى سمعتنا ازي كم دبر كي في اي بتيس عانت بسلستي اف ام كم مينيابوليس زفنو ريدي دمت سنيت ايرتريانا مينيسوتا دمت سنيت ايرتريانا مينيسوتا ابسو من حدا قزي سنبت كاب ساعة كلتك ساب ساعة سلستة نحر قطر زفنو ني حدا ساعة مدب كوينو نغلو ام مينيسوتا زركب ايرتراوي بمعرن بزياف فلالاين نام زنقعن حبريتانا قلقلو زهب مدبيو
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TV. Programming on KFAI is supported in part by the Minnesota Department of Public Safety. A lot has changed in the past year. The speed limit has not. Speeders can expect to be stopped. Speed kills. Please slow down. Extra enforcement now on Minnesota roads.

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Introducing the 2026 Bush Fellows, leaders working to make the region better for everyone. 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
2: Programming on KFAI is supported in part by the Minnesota Department of Public Safety. A lot has changed in the past year. The speed limit has not. Speeders can expect to be stopped. Speed kills. Please slow down. Extra enforcement now on Minnesota roads.
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2: 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Speed kills. 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Extra enforcement now on Minnesota roads.
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2: 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Speed kills. Please slow down. Extra enforcement now on Minnesota roads.

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1: 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My name is DJ Fauzi, and this is Healing in the Mix. I want to remind you guys this month it is Men's Mental Health Awareness Month. So to all the men out there, I want you to know something. It is okay to ask for help. It is okay to seek for help. It is okay to talk. With that being said, I'm going to play some music all the way from Tanzania. And this, ladies and gentlemen, is Diamond Platnumz.

healing in the mix. Today, let's raise awareness for men's mental health. Men struggle too, and it is okay to ask for help. Speaking up is a sign of strength, not weakness. A simple conversation can save a life. Check in on the man you love, because you know why? Healing is possible. Let's get back to the music. It is DJ Fauzi.

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Oh, but your body they put lulu. Yeah, but your body wanna tongolo. 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